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Starting off 8 o'clock on this wonderful Wednesday night. My name is Glenn with Blake Shelton. She wouldn't be gone.

0: Maybe she'd have thought it through.
1: Blake Shelton, She Wouldn't Be Gone on Big Country 98.9 WOKO. Glove, it's you on this wonderful Wednesday night with a look at our Country Cares calendar from our website, WOKO.com. 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

0: John Party, Dirt on My Boots on Big Country 98.9 WOKO. 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We'll have another look at your NBC5 certified most accurate forecast coming up. And the King, George Strait, with a WOKO flashback asking a somewhat simple question on Big Country.
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2: Skies remain clear tonight. That means another chilly one out there. Lows near 40 in the Champlain Valley. Outlying areas likely have frost with lows in the 30s. Tomorrow, though, nice and pleasant sunshine and a high of 69. Tomorrow night, a few high clouds streaming in. Not quite as chilly, the low 44. A little warmer on Friday, a mixture of sun and high clouds and a high 73. I'm NBC5 meteorologist Matt DiLoretto.
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Kenny's releasing Silver Sands Marina, his latest album.

much. Thank you for loving this song, for listening to it. I feel like I just don't even know what to say at this point. I mean, I'm running out of, like, hyperboles to describe how I feel, so I will just let my dog in the background and show you his excitement. 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Thank you so much. 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I'm going to go out and celebrate tonight, and I'm really excited to just experience a moment like this in my life. Susan T. Wow, that's the one, huh?

Tyler Hubbard, dancing the country on Big Country 98.9 WOKO. Cliff, it's you with a look at your workday weather for tomorrow. Throughout the day, sunny skies, afternoon warming up with temps in the mid to high 60s right around when you start to head home. No predicted chance of rain and a frost advisory in effect from 2A to 9A.

Country 98.9 WOKO, Lauren, Elena, and Chase Matthew, All My Exes, starting off 9 o'clock on this wonderful Wednesday night. My name is Glenn, and so glad you could be a part of our evening, and we're glad we could be a part of yours, too. It's Luke Bryan, Most People Are Good on Big Country. I agree.

0: most people are good on Big Country 98.9 WOKO. Glenn McHugh on this wonderful Wednesday night. On the way, Megan Maroney, Joe McGinnis, too, and the Zach Brown Band on Big Country.
1: Do you, Sarah, take Mike to be your lawfully wedded husband?
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country music that tells your story, lifts you up, feels like home. 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

McGinnis. Good thing going on Big Country 98.9 WOKL. Love it to you on this wonderful Wednesday night, and you know this is one of my all-time faves. Chicken Fried is the Zach Brown Band. You know.

0: right, a Big Country 98.9 WOKO. Glove, it's you, and I feel like a Believe It or Not tale tonight. How about you? Believe it or not, this actually happened. In a bizarre attempt to evade a DUI charge, a woman in Virginia drank from a jail toilet to throw off her breath test. But it didn't work. Erin Elizabeth Hoops crashed her car into a police cruiser in 2025, and when officers arrived, she showed obvious signs of intoxication and even resisted arrest. To buy herself some time, Hoops decided to scoop toilet water, contaminated according to an officer, and chug it to reset the observation period before her breath test. Her plan flopped. A subsequent test revealed her blood alcohol level was 0.26, over three times the legal limit in Virginia. Fast forward to this past July, she pleaded guilty to second offense DUI and hit and run. Her lawyer stated she is remorseful and is seeking help to avoid repeating her mistakes. She is now awaiting sentencing.
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4: Skies remain clear tonight. That means another chilly one out there. Lows near 40 in the Champlain Valley. Outlying areas likely have frost with lows in the 30s. Tomorrow, though, nice and pleasant sunshine and a high of 69. Tomorrow night, a few high clouds streaming in. Not quite as chilly, below 44. A little warmer on Friday, a mixture of sun and high clouds and a high 73. I'm NBC5 meteorologist Matt DiLoretto.

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Glenn with you, coming up, Jason Aldean, also Luke Combs. Right now it's Stella Lefty.

0: Hey yo, Glenn with you on this wonderful Wednesday night with a look at your late night overnight forecast. Temperatures by midnight in the high 40s, clear skies, and no predicted chance of rain. Temperatures going down, but conditions the same overnight. We'll see overnight temperatures in the low 40s, high 30s, right around when you start to wake up, 6 and 7 a.m. at that point. And a frost advisory beginning at 2 a.m. until 9 a.m. tomorrow. Temperatures between 32 and 36 will result in frost formation affecting the northern St. Lawrence Valley, the Champlain Valley, outside of Grand Isle County in Vermont, and portions of central and southern Vermont, too. Frost can harm sensitive outdoor vegetation. Sensitive outdoor plants may be killed if left uncovered. So take steps now to protect tender plants from the cold. Here's Hudson Westbro, painted you pretty, his latest on Big Country.
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Wallen and Love Somebody on Big Country 98.9 WOKO. Glenn with you on this wonderful Wednesday night with a look at your late night overnight forecast. Temperatures by midnight in the high 40s, clear skies, and no predicted chance of rain. Temperatures going down, but conditions the same overnight. We'll see overnight temperatures in the low 40s, high 30s right around when you start to wake up, 6 and 7 a.m. at that point. And a frost advisory beginning at 2 a.m. until 9 a.m. tomorrow. Temperatures between 32 and 36 will result in frost formation affecting the northern St. Lawrence Valley, the Champlain Valley, outside of Grand Isle County in Vermont, and portions of central and southern Vermont, too. Frost could harm sensitive outdoor vegetation. Sensitive outdoor plants may be killed if left uncovered. So take steps now to protect tender plants from the cold. Here's Hudson Westbrook, Painted You Pretty, his latest on Big Country.

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1: Baby girl, you out your mind, you way too good for me. 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

Big Country 98.9 WOKO and loving that new song, of course, Riley Green, Think Is You Drunk. Starting off 10 o'clock on this wonderful Wednesday night, my name is Glenn with Old Dominion and One Man Band.

0: Old Dominion. It's one man band on Big Country 98.9 WOKO. Glad with you on this wonderful Wednesday night. 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
4: Skies remain clear tonight. That means another chilly one out there. Lows near 40 in the Champlain Valley. Outlying areas likely have frost with lows in the 30s. Tomorrow, though, nice and pleasant sunshine and a high of 69. Tomorrow night, a few high clouds streaming in. Not quite as chilly, below 44. A little warmer on Friday, a mixture of sun and high clouds and a high 73. I'm NBC5 meteorologist Matt DiLoretta.

0: Jaded, their latest on Big Country 98.9 WOKO. Glenn McHugh and a look at your workday weather for tomorrow. Sunny skies throughout the day. Frost advisory in the early morning hours overnight as well, 2 to 9 a.m. So remember, if you have any plants outside, make sure to cover them up or they might not make it overnight. Sunny skies for your workday. No predicted chance of rain and temperatures in the mid to high 60s for tomorrow afternoon. 68, 69, pretty nice for your drive home.
1: I knew I'd see her around. 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

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John Party's latest boost off. Starting off 11 o'clock on this wonderful Wednesday night. My name is Glenn. Last hour for me. So let's make it count, shall we? It's Travis Denning after a few on Big Country.

0: Travis Denning and After a Few on Big Country 98.9 WOKO. Glove with you on this wonderful Wednesday night. Coming up, Lainey Wilson, Jelly Roll's latest, and Jason Aldean, too, on Big Country.
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Jelly Roll and Hands Up, his latest on Big Country 98.9 WOKO. Love you on this wonderful Wednesday night with a WOKO flashback for you after Jason Aldean way back on Big Country.

Country 98.9 WOKO with Jason Aldean, and we back. Glove with you on this wonderful Wednesday night, and getting to be that time of the night where you might be ready to head off to bed, rest your head, count

0: that time of the night where you might be ready to head off to bed, rest your head, count some sheep, and head to sleep. And if that seems like the case, hope you have sweet dreams and a wonderful night tonight. But if you might be staying up all night with us, well, hey, thanks for hanging around. Another look at your NBC 5 certified most accurate forecast is coming up, and a WOCO flashback from Alan Jackson on Big Country.
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12: Skies remain clear tonight. That means another chilly one out there. Lows near 40 in the Champlain Valley. Outlying areas likely have frost with lows in the 30s. Tomorrow, though, nice and pleasant sunshine and a high of 69. Tomorrow night, a few high clouds streaming in. Not quite as chilly, below 44. A little warmer on Friday, a mixture of sun and high clouds and a high 73. I'm NBC5 meteorologist Matt DiLoretto.
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Live with you and a look at your overnight and work date weather for tomorrow. Clear skies throughout the night tonight, then sunny skies in the morning. No predicted chance of rain. We'll see overnight lows in the low to mid 40s, high 30s right around when you start to wake up, 39 and 40 around 5 and 6 a.m. And a frost advisory beginning at 2 a.m. overnight until 9 a.m. tomorrow as well. For your workday weather, also sunny skies and no predicted chance of rain, and we'll see temperatures throughout the afternoon rising from the low 60s around noon to the high 60s during your drive home, 68, 69 around 4 and 5.

Chesney. It's here and now on Big Country 98.9 WOKO. You live with you on this wonderful Wednesday night. Soon going to be a thrilling Thursday morning as we turn that clock over to midnight once again to start off a brand new day. And that right there is going to be wrapping up my time once again for tonight. But I do want to thank you so very much, of course, for doing the right thing and spending your evening with us. And I hope to catch you back here tomorrow night. Same Big Country time, same Big Country channel, 7 o'clock p.m. on 98.9 FM or on our website, WOKO.com. At the top right, click on that big red button, listen live. You can't miss it. That's it for me. Until next time, remember, be blessed. Don't be stressed. I've been Glenn. And from all of us at Big Country 98.9 WOKO, have a wonderful night and a wonderful work day tomorrow. See ya. See you.

0: skies remain clear tonight. That means another chilly one out there. Lows near 40 in the Champlain Valley. Outlying areas likely have frost with lows in the 30s. Tomorrow, though, nice and pleasant sunshine and a high of 69. Tomorrow night, a few high clouds streaming in. Not quite as chilly, below 44. A little warmer on Friday, a mixture of sun and high clouds and a high 73. I'm NBC5 meteorologist Matt DiLoretta.
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0: know you can't wait to get back to the music. 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
1: A chilly start this morning, but lots of sun once again will bring us up to 69 this afternoon. Another chilly one tonight, but not quite as cool. Some high clouds streaming in, the low 44. Tomorrow, a mixture of sun and high clouds, and turning a little warmer with a high of 73. For Saturday, a coastal low approaches, but we'll just see fringe impacts with showers and a bit of a north breeze. Cooler, too, with a high 64. I'm NBC5 meteorologist Matt DiLoretto.

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1: Chilly start this morning, but lots of sun once again will bring us up to 69 this afternoon. Another chilly one tonight, but not quite as cool. Some high clouds streaming in, the low 44. Tomorrow, a mixture of sun and high clouds, and turning a little warmer with a high of 73. For Saturday, a coastal low approaches, but we'll just see fringe impacts with showers and a bit of a north breeze. Cooler, too, with a high 64. I'm NBC5 meteorologist Matt DiLoretto.

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0: chilly start this morning, but lots of sun once again will bring us up to 69 this afternoon. Another chilly one tonight, but not quite as cool. Some high clouds streaming in, the low 44. Tomorrow, a mixture of sun and high clouds, and turning a little warmer with a high of 73. For Saturday, a coastal low approaches, but we'll just see fringe impacts with showers and a bit of a north breeze. Cooler, too, with a high 64. I'm NBC5 meteorologist Matt DiLoretto.
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1: Chilly start this morning, but lots of sun once again will bring us up to 69 this afternoon. Another chilly one tonight, but not quite as cool. Some high clouds streaming in, the low 44. Tomorrow, a mixture of sun and high clouds, and turning a little warmer with a high of 73. For Saturday, a coastal low approaches, but we'll just see fringe impacts with showers and a bit of a north breeze. Cooler, too, with a high 64. I'm NBC5 meteorologist Matt DiLoretto.

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0: Country 98.9 WOKO. I ain't going nowhere, even though I'm leaving. That's Luke Combs on the Morning Roundup from WOKO, and she's definitely not going anywhere at all.
1: Oh, no, no, no. She's locked in, and she's so thankful. I saw Ella Langley on the internet yesterday talking about reaching 23 weeks of choosing Texas, and what she's happy about is that she doesn't have to worry about what she's going to do for the rest of her life.
0: She's got that all figured out.
1: Right? And there's that one song that, like, for Leanne Womack, it was I Hope You Dance. For Miranda Lambert, it's The House That Built Me. It's the song that you expect her to sing when she's on stage, when you go to the concert. Choosing Texas will be the song she sings for the rest of her days.
0: Yeah, Ella's definitely arrived. Meanwhile, Mariah is saying, do you want fries with that?
1: Oh, no, she did. Okay. Well, I'll give that one to you, Rod. All right, Ella Langley's next.
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5: A chilly start this morning, but lots of sun once again will bring us up to 69 this afternoon. Another chilly one tonight, but not quite as cool. Some high clouds streaming in, the low 44. Tomorrow, a mixture of sun and high clouds, and turning a little warmer with a high of 73. For Saturday, a coastal low approaches, but we'll just see fringe impacts with showers and a bit of a north breeze. Cooler, too, with a high 64. I'm NBC5 meteorologist Matt DiLoretto.

0: 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Worth Your Wild. On the morning roundup from WOKO, Wild Bill and Rod Hill, it's Thursday.
1: Today, we will be making our football picks at 6:40. I'm feeling like it's going to be impossible to beat our score from last week. We are fourth overall in the Pick'em game.
0: And what, 59th for the 2 weeks?
1: Exactly. Now, Sarah Spencer, Glenn Sims, they're deep in the 700s. You know what I mean?
0: They like the deep woods.
1: Casey Ober, who had a lot of smack talk early in the season, she's, I think, in the 300s range.
0: Yeah, she mellowed out a little bit.
1: We got a lot of people playing this game. The person who picks the best gets $1,000 at the end of the season, and everybody who wins the week for all 18 weeks will go into a drawing for a 75-inch TV just in time for the playoffs.
0: Yeah, how about that? 75 inches of living color.
1: Ooh, it's going to be great.
0: On the way, it goes like this. Thomas Rhett's next.
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11: A chilly start this morning, but lots of sun once again will bring us up to 69 this afternoon. Another chilly one tonight, but not quite as cool. Some high clouds streaming in, the low 44. Tomorrow, a mixture of sun and high clouds, and turning a little warmer with a high of 73. For Saturday, a coastal low approaches, but we'll just see fringe impacts with showers and a bit of a north breeze. Cooler, too, with a high 64. I'm NBC5 meteorologist Matt DiLoretto.

0: WOKO, it's going to be all right. Darius Rucker on the morning roundup from WOKO. Well, it's Thursday. I guess we can tell you Monday we'll have a major concert announcement for you.
1: Yeah, right at 9 o'clock, and then 10 minutes after that, we will have our first Win 'Em Before You Can Buy 'Em tickets of this season. Meaning,
0: wow,
1: the first show for 2027, we're going to announce it Monday morning at 9 o'clock. Then we're going to give away Win 'Em Before You Can Buy 'Em tickets, and that's going to start. It's going to be the trickle that starts the downpour of tickets in the next couple of months on WOKO.
0: Yeah, prepare for those floodgates to open up.
1: It's going to be awesome.
0: On the way, Tyler Hubbard. It's called Park, and it's next.
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8: A chilly start this morning, but lots of sun once again will bring us up to 69 this afternoon. Another chilly one tonight, but not quite as cool. Some high clouds streaming in, the low 44. Tomorrow, a mixture of sun and high clouds, and turning a little warmer with a high of 73. For Saturday, a coastal low approaches, but we'll just see fringe impacts with showers and a bit of a north breeze. Cooler, too, with a high 64. I'm NBC5 meteorologist Matt DiLoretto.

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2: 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We got more Zach's than we got Luke's.
1: Yeah, Zach's and Jack. No, we don't have any Jack's. Sorry.

0: 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Let's get to drinking. That's Zach John King.
1: Wild Bill Rod Hill and Bailey Zimmerman's next.
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0: 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Always good to have a backup plan. That was Bailey Zimmerman with Luke Combs on the Morning Roundup from WOKO.
1: Girl like you.
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0: miles on it.
1: 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Yeah, I got some miles on it. That was Kane Brown on the Morning Roundup Thursday morning. Wild Bill Rod Hill on the radio.
2: Well, heck, you may not see a lemonade stand, but if you see a cider stand, oh, you should drop by because this is America.
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0: 101.9 WOKO, it's America. You know, you're looking for a stand. How about a watermelon moonshine stand?
1: Oh, yeah, instead of the lemonade or the cider stand.
0: Yeah. That'd be nice. Maybe some spiced watermelon moonshine.
1: I mean, you're probably going to get in trouble, but for a while, it'd be fun.
2: He was right.

0: Ladies and gentlemen, our national anthem. It is time now for the second hour of the action-packed, fun-filled Morning Roundup radio program. Here we are on the Thursday, one more day before the weekend. Don't worry, Friday's coming.
1: Oh, I just realized Sunday's coming. Guess who's in for Mario on the Sunday morning radio flea market?
0: You get to do it. You get to buy, sell, swap, and trade.
1: Oh, it's going to be a good morning on Sunday.
0: You're good at hog calling, too, just so you know.
2: Come on now, get me on. 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
0: It'll all be Sunday morning starting at 8 a.m.
1: Country, and she knows it. Luke Bryan is on the way on the morning roundup.
3: 98.9 WOKO. Good morning, I'm Adrian Pastor. Burlington is reviewing its zoning rules to require more affordable apartments in new developments. Mayor Emma Mulvaney-Stanek says the city needs to add 280 homes a year. Right now, it's pacing at about half that. The mayor is working with private developers to put up new buildings, backyard apartments, and infill housing. The Franklin County community is rallying around a Fairfax convenience store that caught fire yesterday. Nance Mobile had been closed on Tuesday for electrical work. They were supposed to reopen yesterday. No one was injured in the fire. The former CEO of the Plattsburgh YMCA has pleaded not guilty amid a child abuse investigation at the Bright Beginnings daycare. Justin Ian is accused of failing to report abuse and endangering the welfare of a child. He's due back in court next month. President Donald Trump is meeting China's president today at the White House. They're expected to talk about trade, the war in Iran, and safeguards for artificial intelligence. China also wants the U.S. to halt arms sales to Taiwan. For NBC 5 News, I'm Adrian Pastor.
4: A chilly start this morning, but lots of sun once again will bring us up to 69 this afternoon. Another chilly one tonight, but not quite as cool. Some high clouds streaming in, the low 44. Tomorrow, a mixture of sun and high clouds, and turning a little warmer with a high of 73. For Saturday, a coastal low approaches, but we'll just see fringe impacts with showers and a bit of a north breeze. Cooler, too, with a high 64. I'm NBC5 meteorologist Matt DiLoretto.
0: Barrie Montpelier at 35, Plattsburgh at 39. It's 42 degrees in Burlington.

0: WOKL, no shoes, no shirt, no problems. Kenny Chesney on the morning roundup from WOKL. It's 6:09. Wild Bill Rodhill on the radio, and problems in Fairfax again this morning.
1: What the heck? Nance Mobile is on fire again this morning. Route 104 in Fairfax is closed again this morning from Sam Webb Road to Buck Hollow Road, right there on Main Street on Route 104. Local reporting says that, crews are back, responding for a second day. The road closure is expected to last a few hours. It started right around 4 a.m. this morning.
0: And about an hour later than it did yesterday.
1: My goodness. You think that it can't be that, you know, it's bad for the family when you have a fire. But 2 in 2 days?
0: My heart just goes out to them. It's just awful.
1: I just don't know what's going on. They said that there was some electrical work being done yesterday. I don't know if that's responsible for the fire or not. We'll kind of search in for some details. And if you know the family, boy, this family needs help.
0: Right now.
1: This community needs to get together and say, hey, we can help. And if we figure out a way to do that, we'll let you know right here on 98.9 WOKO. If you've already got one going, you let us know on 98.9 WOKO so we can help.
0: On the way, what kind of man? It's Parker McCollum on the Morning Roundup next.
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3: A chilly start this morning, but lots of sun once again will bring us up to 69 this afternoon. Another chilly one tonight, but not quite as cool. Some high clouds streaming in, the low 44. Tomorrow, a mixture of sun and high clouds, and turning a little warmer with a high of 73. For Saturday, a coastal low approaches, but we'll just see fringe impacts with showers and a bit of a north breeze. Cooler, too, with a high 64. I'm NBC5 meteorologist Matt DiLoretto.
4: Barrie Montpelier at 35, Plattsburgh at 39. It's 42 degrees in Burlington. W-O-

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1: Cheers, everybody. It's day two of a nightmare that began yesterday. We're talking about Nan's Deli on Route 104 in Fairfax. Yesterday on fire, five crews responded. Well, guess what? Today,
0: they're back again.
1: And it's even worse. We're seeing damage now as crews report in for the first time in the daylight. And it looks much worse than it did yesterday.
0: Suffice to say, Route 104 or Main Street in Fairfax closed between
1: Buck Hollow Road. I can't remember.
0: It's Buck Hollow Road, yeah.
1: And Sam something.
0: Well, let's just face it. It's going to be closed through that area. You're probably going to want to avoid it this morning if you're trying to get in today.
1: Man.
0: Yeah, it is sad.
1: I mean, the community was feeling this yesterday.
0: And I'm sure they're feeling it even more today.
1: 2 days in a row. When you hear about the fundraiser, and we've been looking, no GoFundMes or anything like that for the family. And if you see anything, let us know here on 98.9 WOKO. Meanwhile, we've got a WOKO flashback on the way. It is a great day to be alive. Travis Tritt is next.
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5: 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The fake news media has tried to destroy him with phony polls, smears, and personal attacks. In Washington, Anthony will fight to lower costs, cut regulations, improve cell and internet service, stand up for veterans and farmers, and protect your constitutional rights. On your Second Amendment rights, Constantino has earned the National Rifle Association's endorsement and its highest rating. The National Rifle Association calls his opponent, Blake Gendebien, a true enemy of gun owners' rights. Gendebien is endorsed by Kathy Hochul and Chuck Schumer, and they're propping up his campaign. Constantino can't be bought and can't be bossed. Anthony Constantino, nobody's man but yours.
6: I'm Anthony Constantino, and I approve this message.
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7: A chilly start this morning, but lots of sun once again will bring us up to 69 this afternoon. Another chilly one tonight, but not quite as cool. Some high clouds streaming in, the low 44. Tomorrow, a mixture of sun and

0: Tomorrow, a mixture of sun and high clouds and turning a little warmer with a high of 73. For Saturday, a coastal low approaches, but we'll just see fringe impacts with showers and a bit of a north breeze. Cooler, too, with a high 64. I'm NBC5 meteorologist Matt DiLoretto.
1: Barrie Montpelier at 35, Plattsburgh at 39. It's 42 degrees in Burlington.
2: You know, Corey just gave us a call about the Nance Mobile owners in Fairfax.
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2: They've asked for no GoFundMes.
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1: right.
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1: It's a good day to be alive, isn't it?
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1: 6:30 on the morning roundup from WOKO on a big old white horse. That's Chris Stapleton on 98.9 WOKO, and you got it on a morning roundup.

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1: I think you mispronounced that. I think it's horse.
0: Chris Stapleton and White Horse on 98.9 WOKO.
1: Much better. Much better. It's 6:33 and everybody ready?

0: 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Listen closely, ladies and gentlemen. The number 54 pickers, the number 59 overall pickers are about to make their picks for the NFL.
1: That would be us.
0: That's right. The Morning Roundup, who last week ended up fourth overall with 1,400 points, being only beaten by Cat, Clinker, and Cool Cat. By the way, Cat is...
1: Oh, no, actually, we tied all of them. The only one we got beat by was Cat.
0: Oh, you're right.
1: Yeah.
0: Yeah, we had a good tiebreaker, too. By the way, Cat is our overall points leader, so in the lead for that 1,000 points at the end of the season, and also in the drawing because Cat won this week in the NFL. At the end of the season, the best picker overall gets $1,000. Each weekly winner goes into a drawing for a 75-inch TV in time for the playoffs.
1: All right, let's move on to this week's picks.
0: Yes, because who did the Morning Roundup pick so that you can pick the same ones? First of all, for tonight's game, we'll take the Packers over the Falcons.
1: That's going to be an easy one.
0: I think that we're going to go with the Giants over the Titans.
1: Yeah.
0: I'm sorry to the Jets, but we're going to take the Detroit Lions over the New York Football Jets.
1: Another tight one this week, though, is the Patriots and the Jaguars.
0: I think the Jaguars are slightly favored, but we're going to take the Patriots as our hometown team and as one of our big upsets for the week. And then we look into Sunday night. We'll take the Rams over the Broncos. Monday, it'll be the Eagles over the Bears.
1: I think the Bears ought to just stay in Chicago.
0: Yes. Now, just so you know, other people like Casey Ober or Sarah Spencer may say things like we are above our skis or we are doing too much. They may just resort to scurrilous lies about us.
1: They're just going to tell us to put our money where our mouth is. That's all.
0: The point is that even if you're not competing for the prizes, this is a fun game to play. You can put together a group with your own coworkers and play with them for your own prizes like we do on the here at 98.9 WOKO.
1: All right. And we want to thank our sponsors, of course. Bud Light. Isn't it a great time for a Bud Light?
0: I think game day certainly is.
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0: Texas is on the way from Blake Shelton. I'm just checking. We did pick the Texans, but we did not pick the Cowboys. Close enough.
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5: Chilly start this morning, but lots of sun once again will bring us up to 69 this afternoon. Another chilly one tonight, but not quite as cool. Some high clouds streaming in, the low 44. Tomorrow, a mixture of sun and high clouds, and turning a little warmer with a high of 73. For Saturday, a coastal low approaches, but we'll just see fringe impacts with showers and a bit of a north breeze. Cooler, too, with a high 64. I'm NBC5 meteorologist Matt DiLoretto.
1: Barrie Montpelier at 35, Plattsburgh at 39. It's 42 degrees in Burlington.

0: Big Country 98.9 WOKO, just a little south of Sanity. Spent a lot of time there. That's Zach Topp on the Morning Roundup. It is 6:52. 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
1: I'll give you Nia Vardalos from My Big Fat Greek Wedding. She turned 64 years old today.
0: Yeah, okay.
1: I don't know if you know Ben Platt, but he was in that those Pitch Perfect movies. He's a Broadway actor. Yeah. Happy birthday, 33 years old.
0: Ian Bowen. He's in Yellowstone and Teen Wolf.
1: Okay, okay.
0: He turns 50 today.
1: You know Robert Irvine? He's a British celebrity chef.
0: Oh, really? Oh, yeah. Cool. All right.
1: Kevin Sorbo. I saw The Adventures of Hercules, and yeah. I saw the show Andromeda, so I might be the biggest Kevin Sorbo fan ever.
0: Yeah, all right. He turned 68 today.
1: I'll also give you Joe Locke. He is 23 years old. He plays one of the Scarlet Witch's kids in the... what is it, Agatha All Along? He's about to blow up. I think he's going to be big in Secret Wars.
0: All right, here's a big one. You ready?
1: Okay.
0: Here it is. Marty Mitchell.
1: The Marty Mitchell?
0: The Marty Mitchell, the drummer from Ricochet. From yes, you're absolutely
1: Ricochet.
0: Right.
1: I was about to say Diamond Rio. Dang it!
0: I just saved you. It's sunshine today. Well, that saved us. The high near 69 degrees.
1: Me and a beer from Chris Jansen is really going to save us next.
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0: 98.9 WOKO, me and a beer. That's Chris Jansen on the morning roundup from WOKO. It's just before 7 o'clock. Later on in the next hour, we will be talking with Rusty DeWeese, the logger. My fears that he had been locked up in an Italian jail did not happen. Although he did have quite a few flight delays in getting home. He'll tell us more about that coming up a little later on.
1: I'd rather hear about his stay in an Italian jail. I wish that was true.
0: I wish that was true, too, because I'd like to hear how that went.
1: That would have been great.
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3: Good morning, I'm Adrian Pastor. Burlington is reviewing its zoning rules to require more affordable apartments in new developments. Mayor Emma Mulvaney-Stanek says the city needs to add 280 homes a year. Right now, it's pacing at about half that. The mayor is working with private developers to put up new buildings, backyard apartments, and infill housing. The former CEO of the Plattsburgh YMCA has pleaded not guilty amid a child abuse investigation at the Bright Beginnings daycare. Justin Ian is accused of failing to report abuse and endangering the welfare of a child. He's due back in court next month. President Donald Trump is meeting China's president today at the White House. They're expected to talk about trade, the war in Iran, and safeguards for artificial intelligence. China also wants the U.S. to halt arms sales to Taiwan. For NBC5 News, I'm Adrian Pastor.
4: Chilly start this morning, but lots of sun once again will bring us up to 69 this afternoon. Another chilly one tonight, but not quite as cool. Some high clouds streaming in, the low 44. Tomorrow, a mixture of sun and high clouds, and turning a little warmer with a high of 73. For Saturday, a coastal low approaches, but we'll just see fringe impacts with showers and a bit of a north breeze. Cooler, too, with a high 64. I'm NBC5 meteorologist Matt DiLoretto.
0: Barry Montpelier at 35, Plattsburgh at 39. It's 42 degrees in Burlington.

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1: A 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

0: WOKO Church Bells, Carrie Underwood on the morning roundup. Carrie may be going hard.
1: Yeah.
0: She just came out on stage with Guns N' Roses in Atlanta this past weekend.
1: By the way, she's been a longtime fan of Guns N' Roses, just so we can be clear about that.
0: I think we've all been big fans of Guns N' Roses.
1: But she's like a little over the top. I mean, yeah. She's getting on stage with them.
0: She's the one who gets the opportunity to stand up next to Axl Rose and sing Sweet Child of Mine. First of all, wow, Axl Rose singing Sweet Child of Mine is one of those amazing songs, you know what I mean? And being able to sing that with him is such an honor. And then Paradise City as well. Take me down to the Paradise City where the grass is green and the girls are pretty.
1: Or something like that.
0: No, it was exactly like that.
1: Yeah, I guess it was. Well, good for her being able to do what she... You know, that's the thing. You know, you'd be surprised. Some of these artists, they love other types of music. I mean, I remember you know, like Steve Miller, he was into blues. He put out a blues album.
0: Two albums ago, Carrie's whole album was a gospel album.
1: Yeah, oh, there you go. Oh, that's a better example.
0: Why not just go around and take a look at what you like and go do that? Find the people who you think are cool. Go perform with them.
1: Absolutely. Just like Dustin.
0: At 802 Electric?
1: Yeah.
0: I love that.
1: There's a guy doing what he wants to do at 802 Electric. You give him a call, 802-498-7299. He's going to bring you the forecast coming up next.
0: Turn This Truck Around from Jordan Davis also next.
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4: Since Ruth Hardy took office, Vermonter's property taxes have spiked more than 40%. In fact, she voted to raise your property taxes by nearly 14% in a single year. Hardy also voted to impose a $100 million payroll tax on Vermont workers, implement Act 181's disastrous mandates on rural Vermont, and double her own legislative pay. And to make absolutely sure your taxes went up, she voted to override Governor Scott's vetoes. 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
5: Paid for by Stephen Heffernan for Senate, Aaron Heffernan, Treasurer.
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9: A chilly start this morning, but lots of sun once again will bring us up to 69 this afternoon. Another chilly one tonight, but not quite as cool. Some high clouds streaming in, the low 44. Tomorrow, a mixture of sun and high clouds, and turning a little warmer with a high of 73. For Saturday, a coastal low approaches, but we'll just see fringe impacts with showers and a bit of a north breeze. Cooler, too, with a high 64. I'm NBC5 meteorologist Matt DiLoretto.
1: Barry Montpelier at 34, Plattsburgh's at 38. It's 41 degrees in Burlington. 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
1: 7:16 on the morning roundup from WOKO with Wild Bill and Rondell on the radio. Here it is Thursday. One more day before the weekend.
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0: 101.9 WOKO. Got to sit back and rethink some things. That's Luke Combs on the Morning Roundup from WOKO 719 with Wild Bill and Rod Hill in the radio. And, you know, sometimes you need to rethink some things. You know, you walk into your living room and you go, you know, boy, this is really looking dated. And by the way, that stain, I can only turn that cushion over once.
1: Families are coming over for the holidays. This fall is an excellent time to rethink some things about your living space at Wendell's Furniture, because the Fall Into Savings sale is going on now, and that's a great reason to go shopping for your furniture before the snow flies.
0: Yeah, 40,000 square feet of store with quality furniture. Make your home beautiful.
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0: 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All of it. On sale.
1: You know, if it's a furniture store, the bigger the store, the better the price, and Wendell's is the biggest, so there you go.
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1: Not to mention local service that has earned Wendell's more than 1,200 Google reviews, and the average is at 4.9.
0: Now, I know what you're saying.
1: And I'm sorry about that one-star rating, Ryan. I was just feeling a little surly that day.
0: But the one thing you'll notice when you go in there...
1: I'm just kidding.
0: 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I'm really glad, because those no-pressure salespeople are going, what did we do to him?
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4: A chilly start this morning, but lots of sun once again will bring us up to 69 this afternoon. Another chilly one tonight, but not quite as cool. Some high clouds streaming in, the low 44. Tomorrow, a mixture of sun and high clouds, and turning a little warmer with a high of 73. For Saturday, a coastal low approaches, but we'll just see fringe impacts with showers and a bit of a north breeze. Cooler, too, with a high 64. I'm NBC5 meteorologist Matt DiLoretto.
0: Barrie Montpelier at 34, Plattsburgh at 38. It's 41 degrees in Burlington.

0: 98.9 WOKO, it's a body like a back road. That's Sam Hunt. 732, Rusty the Weasel, the logger, will join us in just a few minutes.
1: I thought he lost his phone.
0: Well, yeah.
1: Does he have a landline still? Or?
0: No, I think he's recovered the phone.
1: Oh.
0: So when we thought he was locked up in an Italian jail, that was not what was going on. He had just lost his phone.
1: We're
0: going
1: to get all the details.
0: Yeah, I'm just...
1: If he has his phone.
0: Well, I mean, it heard it took him a long time to get back from Italy, so I don't know what that's all about either.
1: I can't imagine traveling internationally without your phone.
0: Boy, that would stink.
1: All right, Rusty's next, we hope.
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16: Chilly start this morning, but lots of sun once again will bring us up to 69 this afternoon. Another chilly one tonight, but not quite as cool. Some high clouds streaming in, the low 44. Tomorrow, a mixture of sun and high clouds, and turning a little warmer with a high of 73. For Saturday, a coastal low approaches, but we'll just see fringe impacts with showers and a bit of a north breeze. Cooler, too, with a high 64. I'm NBC5 meteorologist Matt DiLoretto.
0: Barry Montpelier at 34, Plattsburgh at 38. It's 41 degrees in Burlington.
9: Here we go. Rusty the Weasel, the logger, back from Italy and talking to us from his watch. This is, how are you doing today, Rusty?
17: I'm doing 100%. Looking out over the valley toward you folks. Beautiful day. But anyway, can you hear me through this watch?
0: Well, it sounds a little strange. I mean, it sounds like you're actually talking from prison. Is that where you are?
17: No. Some of us are in our own little prisons, but no. I'll try to speak slower than that.
1: All right, so you came home from Italy last week, wasn't able to call the morning roundup, and you lost your phone along the way. Do you know where you lost it?
17: Over in Frankfurt.
0: Oh, you're breaking up. You're breaking up. Your watch is not
18: good. Did you buy a really cheap watch? Or, Did you get an old
17: one? You know what? I was moving around. I stay still. Can you hear me here?
1: Yeah, you sound good right there. So where did you lose your phone?
17: In Newark, on my plane. The plane was delayed getting to Newark, and I was the guy that you see running. I went through customs. Like there's miniature customs and a big one. I took the train to Terminal C, went through TSA, got my stuff ready to run to the gate. Got to the gate, seven people left going on, no phone. I checked for my phone. Run back to TSA. They do a one-second look through the bins, couldn't find it. And I had to decide right there, do I wait in this terminal and try to get the phone, or do I get on that plane and finally get home? So I said, I really need a phone to live life? And I said, no. So I got on the plane, and I quickly remembered I do have an Apple Watch so I can do the basics.
1: So you didn't have, like, I know when people lose their phone, they get tons of anxiety about it. Did you feel anxiety on that plane ride home with no phone?
17: No, literally part of this trip, I did most of it alone, driving through Italy, doing things I don't usually do, Italy cities, Italy towns, partly to not work on that, but practice that stuff, just letting it be. So this was just at the end of the trip to let it be. And intellectually, I don't mean to joke, I really don't need a phone. I could drive over to your place and do this call in live, you know. I don't need any pictures. I don't have any important things going through the phone, basically. If it was gone forever, I'd just get a new phone. However, 802 Mobile in Morrisville, this guy Joe, he's excellent. So I did know that within the next day I could go to his place and order up a new phone, and we're going to transfer from the iCloud onto that phone. So if I can intellectually think it through, no. I was like, no problem.
18: You know, I was just thinking, though, I mean, this talking into your watch thing could lead to a new thing. Like, you could get an overcoat, maybe wear a fedora, and walk around talking into your wrist. I mean, I think that, you know, that might be a new career for you.
17: I feel like one of them Secret Service people, you know. But I take the darn thing off. It's off right now, and I'm holding it in front of my mouth like a speaker. But one thing I want to leave, it is, so anyway, I'll get a new phone. And no, Bill, I was like, that's fine. The next, especially if I was doing some sort of business, good to have a phone, but I have a desktop. And I don't need to call nobody. Nobody needs to call me, really. As sad as that sounds.
18: Actually, I was going to go pathetic, yeah, but all right.
1: I was going to say as awesome as that sounds.
17: What's that? Oh, as awesome as that sounds?
18: Well,
17: yeah,
18: awesome.
17: There's a freedom. There's freedom for that. Literally, if I don't see any of the pictures I've ever taken again, we don't show people the pictures anyway. Hey, look at this sea. Look at this sea. I jumped into it in Italy. Look at this. It's not like the old days where you'd really sit down and have a slideshow and have the Millers over and, you know, have cinnamon coffee cake. But I'll say this about your listeners. I go to Italy, Tuscany, the Amalfi Coast, blah, blah, blah. Rod's been there with his wife, all good. It's beautiful. But I come to the tip of my driveway, my buddy was driving me. It's a clear day, 5:30, and the leaves had just started to turn. As you all know, I was gone for more than a week. And I said to myself, this is where you need to be. You don't need to travel. You don't need to go to them Italy's. Because looking out over that mountain toward the Burlington area and everything, and those valleys and those leaves, I said, oh, my gosh. If anybody knew this was here, they'd move here. Anyway, is that sufficient for a phone to watch?
1: I love it. There's no place like home, and the grass doesn't necessarily greener on the other side. I like that.
17: And you don't really need a phone unless, you know, you're cutting the tree down, you cut your arm off, and you might want to call somebody. Of course, it'd be tough to dial with one arm. See you later, boy, Neil.
1: You can stream WOKO on your phone. Just go to WOKO.com and click Listen Live.
18: 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But then I got better.

7:46 on the morning roundup. You know, the logger was pretty great. He's brought to you by TDI Repair and Towing. 24/7 towing out of Swanton. Just give them a call. They'll tow you. Here's Lauren Elena.

0: 98.9 WOKL. Lauren Elena, Chase Matthew, All My Exes. It's 7:49 on the Morning Roundup. Tyler says for today's sunshine, with the high temperature getting up to 69 degrees.
1: The Lieutenant Dan Band, starring Gary Sinise.
0: Yeah, he's coming to town. Yeah,
1: Camp Johnson on Friday.
0: Oh, it's tomorrow. Okay.
1: Yeah, this is one of those shows that is only for our soldiers and our airmen and for our first responders. So I think we just need to say thanks to Gary Sinise and the Lieutenant Dan Band for coming up and playing for our heroes.
0: And for all he does.
1: Liar Jelly Roll coming up.
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1: 7:56 on the morning roundup of WOKO Thursday morning. 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Just like a wagon wheel, it's the cycle of life. 98.9 WOKO with Darius Rucker. 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
1: Route 104 in Fairfax is still closed this morning, and it's at the same place that it was yesterday because the same place that was on fire yesterday is on fire this morning.
0: What are they using the word? Rekindle, I guess, is what they're saying.
1: My goodness. Of course, the investigation hasn't been released about what happened yesterday, and so we don't know if it's an extension of what happened yesterday or what. So Nan's Mobile on Route 104 in Fairfax, right on Main Street.
0: Fire yesterday, fire today.
1: Road is closed again this morning, and the community's really feeling this.
0: Oh, I mean,
1: we've gotten calls from people who are really sad about this for this family and for the community.
0: On the way on the morning roundup, we got the update, of course, and Hudson Westbrook painted you pretty. Is coming up after the update next.
2: 98.9 WOKO. Good morning, I'm Adrian Pastor. Burlington is reviewing its zoning rules to require more affordable apartments in new developments. Mayor Emma Mulvaney-Stanek says the city needs to add 280 homes a year. Right now, it's pacing at about half that. The mayor is working with private developers to put up new buildings, backyard apartments, and infill housing. The former CEO of the Plattsburgh YMCA has pleaded not guilty amid a child abuse investigation at the Bright Beginnings daycare. Justin Ian is accused of failing to report abuse and endangering the welfare of a child. He's due back in court next month. President Donald Trump is meeting China's president today at the White House. They're expected to talk about trade, the war in Iran, and safeguards for artificial intelligence. China also wants the U.S. to halt arms sales to Taiwan. For NBC5 News, I'm Adrian Pastor.
3: Chilly start this morning, but lots of sun once again will bring us up to 69 this afternoon. Another chilly one tonight, but not quite as cool. Some high clouds streaming in, the low 44. Tomorrow, a mixture of sun and high clouds, and turning a little warmer with a high of 73. For Saturday, a coastal low approaches, but we'll just see fringe impacts with showers and a bit of a north breeze. Cooler, too, with a high 64. I'm NBC5 meteorologist Matt DiLoretto.
0: Very much. Montpelier at 34, Plattsburgh at 38. It's 41 degrees in Burlington.

0: Big Country 98.9 WOKO. Zach Brown Band, that's Toes. We've got a check on the forecast coming up. 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Stay local, go far.
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0: I'm just going to remind you, you meet the same people on the way up as you do on the way down.
1: This is a good point.
0: You know?
1: I like our strategy for this year, Rod. I really, really do.
0: What, try to pick good?
1: Yeah. Yeah, we'll try to do our best to pick the teams that are going to win.
0: Right.
1: Sarah Spencer may be spreading rumors about how we're picking things. Just don't believe her, and we'll be all set.
0: That's right.
1: She's telling the truth. You know, but if you believe her, then it's up to you.
0: Well, that's what I mean. When you're on top, everybody's clawing for you.
1: Right.
0: That's right.
1: Number fourth overall this week. Congratulations to Kat, who not only won the week, but did so good, and it's only week two, is also leading the leaderboard for the entire season.
0: And it's
1: season.
0: Only because our tiebreaker number was off that we didn't get higher than that.
1: I feel like we've got
0: it. Because how many people were tied? Because technically, we're number two if you go by points.
1: No, I know, but we were the third who had that number, 1,400 points.
0: Yeah.
1: But there were a lot of people below us. I think we've got a very good tiebreak number.
0: Yeah, all right. Oh, I guess that's true.
1: You can see what it is. You can go to WOKO.com and click on our, VIP status so you can copy the exact games that we picked this week so you can do just as well as we did.
0: And then you can walk around talking smack while you're ahead.
1: You know what goes around is going to come around.
0: Oh, I know. Like I said, I'm waiting for us to go down. I'll meet the same people.
1: Megan Maroney next.

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10: Chilly start this morning, but lots of sun once again will bring us up to 69 this afternoon. Another chilly one tonight, but not quite as cool. Some high clouds streaming in, the low 44. Tomorrow, a mixture of sun and high clouds, and turning a little warmer with a high of 73. For Saturday, a coastal low approaches, but we'll just see fringe impacts with showers and a bit of a north breeze. Cooler, too, with a high 64. I'm NBC5 meteorologist Matt DiLoretto.

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2: Hey, where's my horse? She took it in the divorce. And if we could just get it back, that'd be great.
3: He's a ranch hand in a pinch, man. Hotter than the red on the cattle brand. Because she's a gold digger with a quick trigger. A cast iron skillet swinging lid flipper. Now,

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0: my horseback.
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2: Rod and I have been here on the Morning Roundup for a long time, and we were just talking about the day in 2015 when we heard the term, or the word, fentanyl for the first time.
1: And we were scared because they said
2: this stuff is 100 times more powerful than morphine and heroin, and we were like, well, that could be a real problem.
1: Well, I guess there's a new problem.
2: Yeah, ladies and gentlemen, today is the first day that we've heard the word cyclorphine.
1: Cyclorphine.
2: Cyclorphine is a new designer opioid synthetically created, and it's 10 times more powerful than fentanyl. Now, I'm not an expert in math here, Rod, but if fentanyl is 100 times more powerful, and this is 10 times more powerful than that,
1: that
2: would make cyclorphine 1,000 times more powerful than morphine and heroin.
1: Do people have time coming up with this stuff?
2: It's already becoming a problem in Europe, and it's starting to show up in street drugs, like mixed in with street drugs in the United States of America. As in case you missed the headline here, it's 1,000 times more powerful than heroin.
1: Great. That's all we needed.
2: So it's called cyclorphine, and I would imagine that this is going to be a problem.
1: Can't we just have a beer and call it a day?
2: Hunting, fishing, loving every day. Boy, if we could just handle that, that'd be great. On the Morning Roundup next.
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3: Chilly start this morning, but lots of sun once again will bring us up to 69 this afternoon. Another chilly one tonight, but not quite as cool. Some high clouds streaming in, the low 44. Tomorrow, a mixture of sun and high clouds, and turning a little warmer with a high of 73. For Saturday, a coastal low approaches, but we'll just see fringe impacts with showers and a bit of a north breeze. Cooler, too, with a high 64. I'm NBC5 meteorologist Matt DiLoretto.
4: Barry Montpelier at 35, Plattsburgh at 36, 41 degrees in Burlington.

Pops Farm was a place to go. Load a truck up, hit the dirt road. Jump the barbed wire, spread the word. 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Jack and Jim were a few good men. Where you learn how to kiss and cuss and fight too. Better watch out for the boys in blue. And all this small town, he said, she said. Ain't it funny how rumors spread like I know something y'all don't know. Man, that talk is getting old. You better mind your business, man. Watch your mouth before I have to knock that loud mouth out. I'm tired of talking, man. Y'all ain't listening. Them old

0: 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Jason Aldean. It's a Dirt Road Anthem. On the morning roundup from WOKO, 841. Wild Bill, Rod Hill on the radio. Here it is Thursday. Friday's just creeping up on us. I love it.
1: I'm very pleased to be hanging out with you on the morning roundup, just simply enjoying one of the best, I was about to say summers, but we're in fall now, one of the best seasons of country music that we've ever, that we've ever enjoyed. But, Rod, I want to warn you about something.
0: Uh-oh. Here's a warning. Important safety tip here.
1: Here's the thing. Taylor Swift has just released a new song yesterday.
0: Oh, yeah?
1: Yeah, yeah. And, you know, she's a popular artist.
0: Absolutely. What's the song called? Do you know?
1: I can't remember.
0: Okay.
1: I'm literally trying to think of that right now, and I can't remember
0: it.
1: Well,
0: I didn't mean to give you a pop quiz.
1: Sorry, it was brand new. I still haven't heard the song yet, but I do know this.
0: Okay.
1: As a very popular artist who has a lot of fans, there are going to be a lot of people who want to listen to this song, and we might see Ella Langley slip from the top of the Billboard Hot 100 due to Taylor Swift's new song.
0: Boy, I hear you.
1: We just hit 23 weeks this week,
0: and we're hoping
1: so. That's the record. So we've done it.
0: Well, I'm shooting for 30. I want it definitive.
1: I want it definitive too. Can she hang on for a couple more weeks?
0: I don't know. The song's pretty popular,
1: but could Taylor dethrone her? She did for a week with "I Knew It, I Knew You," which is why Ella's not consecutive.
0: Yeah, but Disney did that.
1: Yeah, you're right. Toy Story. Yeah, Woody and Buzz did that.
0: There you go. Woody and Buzz did that.
1: All right. Well, we'll see what happens. But Ella, is she locked in? No, there are other artists out there that are wildly popular.
0: Yes. I'm sorry. Go ahead.
1: I was just going to say "Be By You" by Luke Combs is next.
0: Oh, well, let's get to that. Yeah.
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1: A
11: chilly start this morning, but lots of sun once again will bring us up to 69 this afternoon. Another chilly one tonight, but not quite as cool. Some high clouds streaming in, the low 44. Tomorrow, a mixture of sun and high clouds, and turning a little warmer with a high of 73. For Saturday, a coastal low approaches, but we'll just see fringe impacts with showers and a bit of a north breeze. Cooler, too, with a high 64. I'm NBC5 meteorologist Matt DiLoretto.
0: Barrie Montpelier at 38, Plattsburgh's at 38, 41 degrees in Burlington.

0: Big Country 98.9 WOKO BYU. That's Luke Combs on the Morning Roundup. It's 8:50. Tyler says for today, sunshine. Yeah, it looks like that's what we're getting. The high today getting up to 69 degrees. Got a little ways to go, but I'm sure we'll get there.
1: Let me just click on here real quick. I just want to see if we got any new information about Route 104 in Fairfax.
0: Yeah, I think it's still closed. Let me check here. Oh, yeah.
1: Yeah, you check yours.
0: I think we've closed there. I know it's still smoldering at this point.
1: I can't believe Nan's Mobile on fire yesterday and on fire today.
0: Yeah, that's a huge loss to the community.
1: Thanks so much to all of the firefighters who responded yesterday and today.
0: On the way, Riley Green, Think As You Drunk. It's coming up next. WOKO's Pro Football Pick'em.
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0: 99 WLKO, Cole Wetzel, and Ella Langley. That's called Jaded on the Morning Roundup from WLKO. I guess that describes me
1: a little jaded.
0: Yeah, a little jaded. But, Luke Bryan sings, "Most people are good." And then in Rod's mind, Ella Langley, who's great.

0: WOKO. Most people are good. Luke Bryan on the morning roundup from WOKO.
1: You know who's a genuinely good person? And it's one of those people who you want to say thank you to because they do so many great things. His name is Gary Sinise.
0: Ah, yes.
1: He's an actor. He was in this movie called Forrest Gump, and he played a Vietnam-era lieutenant who lost his legs. Forrest called him Lieutenant Dan. Now, Gary Sinise, since then, has really embraced, you know, disabled veterans, who he played in the movie, and all veterans. And now Gary Sinise and the Lieutenant Dan Band are coming tomorrow to Camp Johnson to play for our soldiers, our airmen, and our first responders, our heroes.
0: You know, his greatness isn't limited to just that, you know. He brought Apollo 13 back, too.
1: That's a great point.
0: All right, just, you know, it's a little thing, but I think the stuff he's doing now is even better.
1: You know, he could, you're right, that role could have been the one, and he'd be out playing for astronauts, but instead he's playing for Vermont National Guard soldiers and airmen and first responders. Listen, tickets aren't available to the general public.
0: No.
1: On the way on WOKO, Tucker Wetmore, brunette, is on the way next.
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11: 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W-O-

0: WOKO. She got the best of me. That's Luke Combs on the Morning Roundup from WOKO.
1: We are talking about the things that are on the way for the rest of the year on 98.9 WOKO. And there are things like the coming home weekend where we kick off our Christmas music right around Thanksgiving.
0: Yeah, that's true.
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0: And oddly enough, that's going to start right here on Monday.
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4: A chilly start this morning, but lots of sun once again will bring us up to 69 this afternoon. Another chilly one tonight, but not quite as cool. Some high clouds streaming in, the low

0: One tonight, but not quite as cool. Some high clouds streaming in, the low 44. Tomorrow, a mixture of sun and high clouds, and turning a little warmer with a high of 73. For Saturday, a coastal low approaches, but we'll just see fringe impacts with showers and a bit of a north breeze. Cooler, too, with a high 64. I'm NBC5 meteorologist Matt DiLoretto.
1: Barrie Montpelier at 38, Plattsburgh at 44. It's 45 degrees in Burlington.
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0: 9 WOKO, got a heart like a truck. Lady Wilson on the morning roundup from WOKO. Sunshine today. High temperature up to 69 degrees.
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0: Okay, of God's country. That's Blake Shelton. Thanks for spending part of your day with us. We truly do appreciate it.
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Big Country 98.9 WOKO. That one's the latest from Dan and Shay. Say So. Caleb here hanging out with you, filling in for Casey Ober today. Happy to be here with you on this beautiful Thursday. It's Brett Young. Sleep Without You on 98.9 WOKO.

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Big Country 98.9 WOKO anytime soon. That one's the new one from Jason Aldean. Caleb here hanging out with you on the radio. Billy Kernan's asking the right questions. Do I make you wanna on

0: Do I Make You Wanna? That's Billy Currington on 98.9 WOKO. Well, we're officially into fall now. The first day of fall was on Tuesday, if you did not know already. And I can always tell it's that time of year because you walk out of the house in a jacket in the morning, and then by about noon, you're sweating. So you cannot decide what to wear as you leave the house in the morning. Hopefully you all can figure it out better than I can. The weather forecast is on the way next, and then it's Luke Combs back in the saddle.
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8: Another sunny day with highs in the upper 60s and low 70s this afternoon. For tonight, mainly clear and chilly again, the low 44. And for tomorrow, slightly warmer with a mix of sun and clouds, the high 73. More clouds overall on Saturday with a few spot showers in the afternoon. The wind picks up out of the north, the high down to 66. Sunday will feature more widespread showers and a stronger north breeze, the high just 63. I'm NBC5 meteorologist Ben Frechette.

Country 98.9 WOKO. Luke Combs back in the saddle. Caleb here, that's exactly where I am, filling in for Casey over on this Thursday morning. Loving life again. It's Ella Langley on WOKO.

0: Dirt Cheap, that one from Cody Johnson on Big Country 98.9 WOKO. Caleb here with you on your Thursday, filling in for Casey Ober. Very happy to be here filling in for her the next couple days, and especially happy for her who finally gets those well-deserved days off. Thomas Rhett, Jordan Davis, it ain't a bad life on the radio. On the way next on WOKO.
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7: 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Gendebien is endorsed by Kathy Hochul and Chuck Schumer, and they're propping up his campaign. 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

Ain't a Bad Life, that one from Thomas Rhett and Jordan Davis on Big Country 98.9 WOKO. Hopefully you got the big three today. It's the phone, keys, wallet. You might want to add some sunglasses out there. It's Lainey Wilson with John Mayer.

Big Country, 98.9 WOKO. Brantley Gilbert, tonight is bottoms up. Well, I guess they do call it Thirsty Thursday. Caleb here hanging out with you. It's Jason Aldean. Try that in a small town on WOKO.

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Zach John King, a new artist on WOKO, with Get to Drinking. Caleb here hanging out with you, playing some of that big country for your Thursday. We're nearing the weekend. You're almost there. You can almost taste it.

0: Big Country, 98.9 WOKO. That one from Blake Shelton. Riley Green is on the way next with his song, Worst Way. If you don't know, Riley Green is one of the judges on the show, The Voice. He jumped on stage just the other day with Joe Henleys, a 19-year-old country star who said that his favorite Riley Green song was My Way. Jumped on stage with Joe to play the guitar while he sang Riley Green's song to him. If you haven't heard that, I highly recommend it. Keep an eye out for the name Joe Henley. You might be hearing it on WOKO sometime soon. Riley Green's on the way next.
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and On My Second Soul. More of that new music on Big Country 98.9 WOKO. That one from Amanda Martin. Playing that new music, playing that Big Country. It's just how we do it round here on WOKO.

0: Big Country, 98.9 WOKO. Gary Sinise and the Lieutenant Dan Band are at Camp Johnson this Friday at 5 p.m. It's a special night just for our service members and our first responders. A huge thanks to Gary and the band for coming out to honor our heroes. Thank you for always supporting the people who serve and protect us with Big Country, 98.9 WOKO. The weather forecast is on the way next, and it's Morgan Wallen, just in case.
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8: Another sunny day with highs in the upper 60s and low 70s this afternoon. For tonight, mainly clear and chilly again, the low 44. And for tomorrow, slightly warmer with a mix of sun and clouds, the high 73. More clouds overall on Saturday with a few spot showers in the afternoon. The wind picks up out of the north, the high down to 66. Sunday will feature more widespread showers and a stronger north breeze, the high just 63. I'm NBC5 meteorologist Ben Frischette.

Just In Case for Morgan Wallen on Big Country 98.9 WOKO. Caleb here hanging out with you on the radio for your Thursday. Carry on towards that weekend. You're almost there.

0: like, I love country music. That one from Kane Brown on Big Country 98.9 WOKO. Well, if you love country music, you are in the right place. There's no better place to be than right here having that radio tuned to 98.9. We're not going anywhere with that Big Country. But Jason Aldean on the way next, he still wants to know, how far does a goodbye go?
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How far does a goodbye go? Jason Aldean still trying to figure out the answer to that question here on Big Country 98.9 WOKO. Luke Bryan with a good combination, maybe even a scary one. It's country, and she knows it.

Don't come looking. It's Jackson Dean on Big Country 98.9 WOKO. Caleb here hanging out with you for your Thursday. Hopefully it's been a great one for you so far. If not, well, that weekend's almost here. Parma Lee, gonna love you. WOKO. You know.

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We'll roll those windows down and enjoy the big country with a cruise from Florida Georgia Line.

0: Big Country 98.9 WOKO. Ella Langley with Choosing Texas is on the way next, which is now in its 23rd week of being number one. She's even passing Christmas songs out there. But also, Ella Langley apparently officially dating country music star Tucker Wetmore. Now, the real question here is, well, first, how many people are truly upset to hear that news? And also, when's the duet coming? Ella Langley's on the way next.
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0: Jason Aldean, When the Lights Come on Big Country 98.9 WOKO. Caleb here hanging out with you, filling in for Casey Ober for the next couple days. Very happy to be here. The weather forecast is on the way next, and then it's George Strait, the fireman, going around putting out all those old flames.
1: Yeah, I got a question. What's so special about the 2026 Kia Sorento? 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
3: Anthony Constantino is an outsider, a businessman who started with nothing and built an upstate company that created more than 1,000 jobs. He's funding his own campaign, so he won't take money from lobbyists, special interests, or political bosses. The fake news media has tried to destroy him with phony polls, smears, and personal attacks. In Washington, Anthony will fight to lower costs, cut regulations, improve cell and internet service, stand up for veterans and farmers, and protect your constitutional rights. On your Second Amendment rights, Constantino has earned the National Rifle Association's endorsement and its highest rating. The National Rifle Association calls his opponent, Blake Gendebien, a true enemy of gun owners' rights. Gendebien is endorsed by Kathy Hochul and Chuck Schumer, and they're propping up his campaign. Constantino can't be bought and can't be bossed. Anthony Constantino, nobody's man but yours.
4: I'm Anthony Constantino, and I approve this message.
3: Paid for by Constantino for Congress.
5: In the fight against Alzheimer's, now is the moment we've been waiting for. 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
3: 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Gendebien is endorsed by Kathy Hochul and Chuck Schumer, and they're propping up his campaign. Constantino can't be bought and can't be bossed. Anthony Constantino, nobody's man but yours.
4: I'm Anthony Constantino, and I approve this message.
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5: In the fight against Alzheimer's, now is the moment we've been waiting for. 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
6: Another sunny day with highs in the upper 60s and low 70s this afternoon. For tonight, mainly clear and chilly again, the low 44. And for tomorrow, slightly warmer with a mix of sun and clouds, the high 73. More clouds overall on Saturday with a few spot showers in the afternoon. The wind picks up out of the north, the high down to 66. Sunday will feature more widespread showers and a stronger north breeze, the high just 63. I'm NBC5 meteorologist Ben Frechette.
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It's the Fireman from George Strait on Big Country 98.9 WOKO, and now it's Stella Lefty taking a trip to Boston.

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It's the fireman from George Strait on Big Country 98.9 WOKO. And now it's Stella Lefty taking a trip to Boston.

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Big Country, 98.9 WOKO. That one from Kenny Chesney. It's about all the pretty girls. Bailey Zimmerman says be careful with those ones. You don't want to fall.

Texas from Lauren, Elena, and Chase Matthew on 98.9 WOKO. And money cannot buy you everything. That is a fact. But it can buy you a vote with Chris Jansen on WOKO.

0: Buy Me a Boat from Chris Jansen on Big Country 98.9 WOKO. Well, if you see something out on the roads that you think others should know about, we're nearing that time of year where the roads can be slick, wet, dangerous, maybe even icy when it gets cold overnight. Just give us a call. We'll tell everyone with the WOKO Phone Patrol. 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

0: Rains It Pours from Luke Combs on Big Country 98.9 WOKO. 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The weather forecast is on the way next, and then Blake Shelton with good advice. 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
10: Another sunny day with highs in the upper 60s and low 70s this afternoon. For tonight, mainly clear and chilly again, the low 44. And for tomorrow, slightly warmer with a mix of sun and clouds, the high 73. More clouds overall on Saturday with a few spot showers in the afternoon. The wind picks up out of the north, the high down to 66. Sunday will feature more widespread showers and a stronger north breeze, the high just 63. I'm NBC5 meteorologist Ben Frischette.

0: Big Country 98.9 WOKO, the 4x4 by you from Lainey Wilson, who recently has done a couple different interviews, one with People, and she said that the most surprising part of her marriage to husband Devlin Duck Hodges, the former NFL quarterback, is that she hasn't gotten rid of him yet. But then she got serious and said that the next chapter of her life feels absolutely incredible. That's great to hear from Lainey Wilson. On the way next, it's Justin Moore. Time's ticking.
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time's ticking from Justin Moore on Big Country 98.9 WOKO, and time's ticking towards that weekend. You're almost there. Caleb here hanging out with you for the next couple days, filling in for Casey Ober. Hudson Westbrook painted you pretty. You don't even need a frame on WOKO.

Highway Don't Care from Tim McGraw and Taylor Swift on Big Country 98.9 WOKO. And I have to say, WOKO is pretty beautiful, but it's not quite as beautiful as you with Thomas Rhett on WOKO.

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think is you drunk from Riley Green on 98.9 WOKO. Well, Riley Green was always in rumors about dating Ella Langley. It never officially happened, but maybe if you did better, Riley, she wouldn't be hanging out with Tucker Wetmore, and she wouldn't be gone. It's Blake Shelton on WOKO.

0: Blake Shelton. She wouldn't be gone on 98.9 WOKO. Caleb here filling in for Casey Ober for the next couple days. Very happy to be hanging out on this Thursday with you all. More of that big country's on the way next. It's Jason Aldean. Don't tell on me.
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the latest from Luke Combs from his latest album. That one's called Rethink Some Things on Big Country 98.9 WOKO. Caleb here with you and the Eli Young Band. They've got a crazy girl.

0: Big Country 98.9 WOKO. That one from the Eli Young Band. WOKO's Pro Football Pick'em Contest is back. 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If you want a tip, just pick against the Giants for the rest of the year. Why does my quarterback always get injured? On the way next, it's a look at the weather forecast, and then Nate Smith, fix what you didn't break.
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7: Another sunny day with highs in the upper 60s and low 70s this afternoon. For tonight, mainly clear and chilly again, the low 44. And for tomorrow, slightly warmer with a mix of sun and clouds, the high 73. More clouds overall on Saturday with a few spot showers in the afternoon. The wind picks up out of the north, the high down to 66. Sunday will feature more widespread showers and a stronger north breeze, the high just 63. I'm NBC5 meteorologist Ben Frischette.

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Caleb here hanging out with you on the radio, filling in for Casey Ober, who has those well-deserved days off. I'm loving life again. It's Ella Langley on WOKO.

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any old bar stool from Jason Aldean on WOKO. Caleb here. Thank you for spending part of your Thursday with me. I truly do appreciate it. I'll be back tomorrow at 10 a.m. Sarah Spencer's on the way next, but first, it's Luke Combs, Out Where the Wild Things Are.

Good afternoon, Sarah Spencer, keeping you company, 98.9 WOKO. Florida Georgia Line returning for a 12-stop reunion run called Anything Goes Again, the Festival Tour in 2027.

0: Florida Georgia Line Tim McGraw, following their surprise reunion at the CMA Fest, Tyler Hubbard and Brian Kelly taking their live show back to festival stages across the U.S. Expect to see them in 2027. Got a beautiful afternoon. Some clouds roll in tonight. Low 44. Mix of clouds and sun tomorrow. Still going to be nice. High 73. Cloudy with showers and a north wind on Saturday with a high 64 degrees. Ferry Montpelier checks in at 64, 65 in Plattsburgh, 67 in Burlington. Shabuzi, Cody Johnson, all on the way next on The Ride.
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0: 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Got your forecast, a WOKO flashback with Josh Turner, the latest from Kenny Chesney on the way for you next on the ride.
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7: Another sunny day with highs in the upper 60s and low 70s this afternoon. For tonight, mainly clear and chilly again, the low 44. And for tomorrow, slightly warmer with a mix of sun and clouds, the high 73. More clouds overall on Saturday with a few spot showers in the afternoon. The wind picks up out of the north, the high down to 66. Sunday will feature more widespread showers and a stronger north breeze, the high just 63. I'm NBC5 meteorologist Ben Frechette.
0: Thank you, Ben. Barry Montpelier at 65, 67 in Plattsburgh, sunshine in 67 in Burlington. Firecracker, it's Josh Turner.
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Josh Turner with your Wilco flashback. Sarah Spencer taking care of you this afternoon. Beautiful day. Get out of the office. What are you doing in there? Enjoy it while we have it, right? Carry on, Kenny.

0: Taylor Swift, I knew it. I knew you. She's accepting an award this Sunday to the MTV Video Music Awards for her work behind the camera. Taylor Swift on Big Country, 98.9 WOKO. It's a good day for living. Joe Nichols coming at you next on The Ride.
1: Do you, Sarah, take Mike to be your lawfully wedded husband?
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3: 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Weird noise? Ignored.
4: 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You don't have to tell everybody at my wedding.
3: 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Mikey. I'm a warning light. It's literally my job.

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Wilson, along with John Meyer there on Big Country, 98.9 WOKO. 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

0: Big Country, 98.9 WOKL. Beautiful afternoon. Sunshine with a high 69. Clouds roll in tonight, low 44. We'll see a mix of clouds and sun. Tomorrow, a little warmer with a high 73. And Saturday, cloudy with showers and a north wind picking up with a high 64. Barry Montpelier checking in at 65 degrees, 67 in Plattsburgh, 67 in Burlington. Be her. Ella Langley coming up next on The Ride.
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Graylin James on the ride. Water at Your Wedding. Sarah Spencer keeping you company this afternoon. If you're driving home, boy, what a beautiful night. See you tonight. It's Scotty McCreary on 98.9 WOKO.

0: Marty McCreary. 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Big Country, 98.9 WOKO. Beautiful sunny evening. How long is the sunshine going to stick with us? We're going to find out. Your forecast, Chase Matthew, also Stella Lefty on the ride coming up next.
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7: Another clear and chilly night out there, a low 43. Tomorrow, mostly sunny and a little warmer, a breezy north wind with a high of 73. Clouds increase tomorrow night, not as chilly with the low around 50. And we'll have sun mixing with more clouds by afternoon on Saturday, still mainly dry with a high of 69. I'm NBC5 meteorologist Matt DiLoretto.
0: Thank you, Matt. Barry Montpelier at 65, 68 in Plattsburgh, 68 degrees in Burlington. Darlin', it's Chase Matthew on the ride.

0: Big Country, 98.9 WOKO, already mapping out his 2027 tour. That's Luke Combs. 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Parmalee, Zach John King, also Thomas Rhett, coming at you next on The Ride.
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0: It's the ride on Big Country, 98.9 WOKO, and a beautiful one at that. Plenty of sunshine out there. Clouds roll in a little later tonight, low 44. Tomorrow looks great. Mix of sun and clouds, warmer with a high 73. And it's going to be cloudy on Saturday. A slight chance of some showers moving in with a high to 64 degrees. Barry Montpelier checking in at 65, 68 in Plattsburgh, and 68 degrees in Burlington. We've got some more music coming at you. On the way, I've got Tyler Hubbard, also Jason Aldean. Of course, we're getting ready for his show this weekend at Bank NH Pavilion. And Jake Owen on the way for you next.
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Jason Aldean this weekend, Banquet Each Pavilion. That was his latest anytime soon. Barefoot Blue Jean Night, it's Jayco and On the Ride, WOKO.

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8: 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Gendebien is endorsed by Kathy Hochul and Chuck Schumer, and they're propping up his campaign. Constantino can't be bought and can't be bossed. Anthony Constantino, nobody's man but yours.
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10: Another clear and chilly night out there, a low 43. Tomorrow, mostly sunny and a little warmer, a breezy north wind with a high of 73. Clouds increase tomorrow night, not as chilly with the low around 50. And we'll have sun mixing with more clouds by afternoon on Saturday, still mainly dry with a high of 69. I'm NBC5 meteorologist Matt DiLoretto.
0: Thank you, Matt. Barry Montpelier at 67, 68 in Plattsburgh, sunny, and 67 in Burlington. Change my mind. It's Riley Green on The Ride.

Change My Mind, that's going to be his theme song. He's on The Voice season 30, and he went viral already. Just out of the gate during the premiere, 19-year-old country hopeful Joe Henley auditioned with Travis Tritt's Anymore. He earned the turn from both Riley and Kelly Clarkson. And when Henley revealed Riley's track, My Way, was his favorite, well, Riley Green grabbed his guitar, stepped out of his chair, joined the contestant right on stage for an impromptu duet with harmonies from Kelly. How cool is that? It's proving to be a pretty awesome season 30 for The Voice. Morgan Wallen.

Big Country 98.9 WOKL. My heart goes out to the folks at Nan's Mobile. The fire rekindled this morning and just totally devastated it. Completely gone, the store, unfortunately. Hearts to the family and the community that relies on Nan's Mobile there in Fairfax. And a big thank you to all the firefighters. They're working full-time jobs and they were volunteering. They must be exhausted and just as discouraged as all the rest of us. Just wanted to give you a heads up and let you know I was thinking of you today. We've got more music on the way for Cody Johnson, Carrie Underwood, Zach Topp coming up next on The Ride. Perfect.

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5: 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In fact, she voted to raise your property taxes by nearly 14% in a single year. Hardy also voted to impose a $100 million payroll tax on Vermont workers, implement Act 181's disastrous mandates on rural Vermont, and double her own legislative pay. And to make absolutely sure your taxes went up, she voted to override Governor Scott's vetoes. 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
6: Paid for by Stephen Heffernan for Senate. 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

just a kid myself, John Morgan. Good evening. Sarah Spencer keeping you company tonight. Kenny Chesney already got his concert dates set to go for 2027. Eric Church, Sheryl Crow going to be opening up for him. No shoes, no shirt, no problems. It's Kenny Chesney, 98.9 WNBF.

0: what a pretty day. We had some clouds rolling in tonight, low down to 44, mix of sun and clouds tomorrow, a little warmer with the high 73. Cloudy, some showers, a north wind coming in for Saturday with the high to 64 degrees. We got some more music on the way for you from Morgan Wallen, Taylor LaVallee, homegrown talent coming at you next.
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0: 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Hey, make sure you get those picks in tonight. 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
9: Another clear and chilly night out there, a low 43. Tomorrow, mostly sunny and a little warmer, a breezy north wind with a high of 73. Clouds increase tomorrow night, not as chilly with the low around 50. And we'll have sun mixing with more clouds by afternoon on Saturday, still mainly dry with a high of 69. I'm NBC5 meteorologist Matt DiLoretto.
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Oh, yes, yes, she is loving life again. Ella Langley, Hot 100 Billboard, blowing doors off records. Loving life again. Yes, she is. Ella Langley, WOKO.

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Hang on, Glenn Sims taking good care of you next. I'll talk with you tomorrow between 3 and 7 p.m. on The Ride on Big Country 98.9 WOKO.

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Hudson Westbrook starting off 7 o'clock and Painted You Pretty. Glib with you back again on this thrilling Thursday night, or as I like to say, Friday Eve, because that sounds a lot better, doesn't it? Blake Shelton, Pistol Annies, and friends, it's Boys Round Here.

0: 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Live with you on this thrilling Thursday night. Coming up, Thomas Rhett, Russell Dickerson, and Low Cash 2. And if you're looking for a job or to start a new career, the North Country Chamber of Commerce Job Fair is coming up next Wednesday, 3 to 6 p.m. at the Westside Ballroom in Plattsburgh. 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The North Country Chamber of Commerce Job Fair, Wednesday at the Westside Ballroom in Plattsburgh. 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

0: 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Glivett, you on this thrilling Thursday night with another look at your NBC 5 certified most accurate forecast coming up, and Luke Bryan next.
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12: Another clear and chilly night out there, a low 43. Tomorrow, mostly sunny and a little warmer, a breezy north wind with a high of 73. Clouds increase tomorrow night, not as chilly with the low around 50. And we'll have sun mixing with more clouds by afternoon on Saturday, still mainly dry with a high of 69. I'm NBC5 meteorologist Matt DiLoretto.

Combs, it's Sleepless in a Hotel Room on Big Country 98.9 WOKO. Glivett, you on this thrilling Thursday night with a look at your late night forecast. Throughout the night, clear skies, no predicted chance of rain and temperature.

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